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0: 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We speak to Australian Kiwi band Drax Project about supporting Robbie Williams later this year and how it came about.
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0: 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Yeah. 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

0: Sean.
1: Nova. A story came out yesterday about how somebody did a study.
2: Some hard
1: research happening here, where Australian travellers were surveyed to see what's the first thing they do when they go into a hotel room.
2: Okay, well, can we just go, before you tell us the answers, what would you do the first thing that you would do when you walk into a hotel room?
1: The first thing I do is I check what's in the minibar, just to have a look, see what's available.
2: Oh, that's absolutely valid.
1: Oh, look at that. Yeah. Now that is the first thing I do. What's the first thing you do?
2: Oh, I reckon maybe just...
1: take your pants off.
2: Oh, clearly. So second thing is probably just to feel what the bed's like.
1: Oh, okay.

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1: We could do that segment tomorrow.
2: Nick Lutzy and Susie O'Neill.

0: Cody Hazy on Nova 919. Good morning. Let's jump into this because it's that time of the morning where it looks nice outside, but let's turn it a little bit blue, shall we?
1: Warning. The following segment is for mature audiences only and may contain adult content, graphic language and nudity. Not that you'll see it. If easily offended, well, you're about to find out just how easily.
2: Your father, he's on the naughty list.
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0: I'm just going to jump straight into it, Jodes. You ready? I'm going to read this article from the top.
5: Okay.
0: Musa Hasaya Kasira, a Ugandan farmer known worldwide for having an exceptionally large family, has announced that he will not have any more children. That's very, very sad.
5: Oh.
0: At 68 years old and with 12 wives, 102 children and 578 grandchildren,
5: no.
0: He says rising living costs and the difficulty of supporting such a vast household